If you're looking for trouble, well, you came to the right place. If you're looking for trouble, just look right in my face. I was born standing up and talking back.

Don't you mess around with me. I never looked for trouble, but I never ran. I don't take no orders, I'm no kind of man. I'm only made out, flesh, blood, and bone. But